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1: Good morning. A magnitude 7.8 earthquake has rocked the southern Philippines, killing at least 16 people and injuring over 200. The quake struck Monday, causing significant damage in the region. Inflation is rising again, squeezing budgets and making essentials harder to afford. Inflation hit 3.8% in April, the highest it's been in 3 years. A new University of New Hampshire survey center poll finds most Granite Staters are concerned about artificial intelligence, with a majority expecting it to negatively impact the country and reduce jobs over the next decade. The survey also shows mixed usage, with some residents using AI daily, while many say they never use it. The annual Keene Art Walk is underway in downtown Keene and runs through June 14th, featuring artwork from more than 80 artists, schools, and community groups displayed in local businesses and storefronts. The free event invites residents and visitors to explore downtown while celebrating the Monadnock region's arts community. The town of Brattleboro will again ask tax-exempt property owners to voluntarily contribute toward municipal services after the select board voted 3-2 to continue the effort for a second year. Officials say the program targets 37 exempt organizations, asking them to consider donations to help support services like public safety and road maintenance, while participation remains entirely optional. Mainly sunny, high 75-78. In the MyKeyNow News Center, I'm Kelsey Johnson.

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1: Good morning. President Trump is dismissing the idea that launching the war with Iran betrayed his refrain of no new wars as he campaigned for the White House in 2024. He tells NBC's Meet the Press that he, quote, didn't guarantee there would be no wars if elected again. A rising number of babies are being born prematurely in Ukraine, particularly in regions near the front lines. In some areas, rates have nearly doubled since the war started with Russia's invasion in 2022. The City Express bus route in Keene has added a new stop on Upper Washington Street starting Monday, with service now picking up at the Roosevelt East Apartments at 438 Washington Street, replacing a previous stop at a nearby convenience store. A 75-year-old Brookline pilot was seriously injured after a small plane crashed near the runway at Jaffrey Airport Friday morning. Investigators say the aircraft's propeller apparently failed during takeoff, causing the crash, and the Federal Aviation Administration is investigating. The town of Brattleboro will again ask tax-exempt property owners to voluntarily contribute toward municipal services after the select board voted 3-2 to continue the effort for a second year. Officials say the program targets 37 exempt organizations, asking them to consider donations to help support services like public safety and road maintenance, while participation remains entirely optional. Mainly sunny, highs 75-78. In the MyKeyNow News Center, I'm Kelsey Johnson.
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8: Good morning. A magnitude 7.8 earthquake has rocked the southern Philippines, killing at least 16 people and injuring over 200. The quake struck Monday, causing significant damage in the region. Inflation is rising again, squeezing budgets and making essentials harder to afford. Inflation hit 3.8% in April, the highest it's been in 3 years. A new University of New Hampshire Survey Center poll finds most Granite Staters are concerned about artificial intelligence, with a majority expecting it to negatively impact the country and reduce jobs over the next decade. The survey also shows mixed usage, with some residents using AI daily, while many say they never use it. The annual Keene Art Walk is underway in downtown Keene and runs through June 14th, featuring artwork from more than 80 artists, schools, and community groups displayed in local businesses and storefronts. The free event invites residents and visitors to explore downtown while celebrating the Monadnock region's arts community. The town of Brattleboro will again ask tax-exempt property owners to voluntarily contribute toward municipal services after the select board voted 3-2 to continue the effort for a second year. Officials say the program targets 37 exempt organizations, asking them to consider donations to help support services like public safety and road maintenance, while participation remains entirely optional. Mainly sunny, high 75-78. In the MyKeeneNow News Center, I'm Kelsey Johnson.

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1: Good morning. President Trump is dismissing the idea that launching the war with Iran betrayed his refrain of no new wars as he campaigned for the White House in 2024. He tells NBC's Meet the Press that he, quote, didn't guarantee there would be no wars if elected again. A rising number of babies are being born prematurely in Ukraine, particularly in regions near the front lines. In some areas, rates have nearly doubled since the war started with Russia's invasion in 2022. The City Express bus route in Keene has added a new stop on Upper Washington Street starting Monday, with service now picking up at the Roosevelt East Apartments at 438 Washington Street, replacing a previous stop at a nearby convenience store. A 75-year-old Brookline pilot was seriously injured after a small plane crashed near the runway at Jaffrey Airport Friday morning. Investigators say the aircraft's propeller apparently failed during takeoff, causing the crash, and the Federal Aviation Administration is investigating. The town of Brattleboro will again ask tax-exempt property owners to voluntarily contribute toward municipal services after the select board voted 3-2 to continue the effort for a second year. Officials say the program targets 37 exempt organizations, asking them to consider donations to help support services like public safety and road maintenance, while participation remains entirely optional. Mainly sunny, highs 75 to 78.
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2: Good morning. A magnitude 7.8 earthquake has rocked the southern Philippines, killing at least 16 people and injuring over 200. The quake struck Monday, causing significant damage in the region. Inflation is rising again, squeezing budgets and making essentials harder to afford. Inflation hit 3.8% in April, the highest it's been in 3 years. A new University of New Hampshire Survey Center poll finds most Granite Staters are concerned about artificial intelligence, with a majority expecting it to negatively impact the country and reduce jobs over the next decade. The survey also shows mixed usage, with some residents using AI daily, while many say they never use it. The annual Keene Art Walk is underway in downtown Keene and runs through June 14th, featuring artwork from more than 80 artists, schools, and community groups displayed in local businesses and storefronts. The free event invites residents and visitors to explore downtown while celebrating the Monadnock region's arts community. The town of Brattleboro will again ask tax-exempt property owners to voluntarily contribute toward municipal services after the select board voted 3-2 to continue the effort for a second year. Officials say the program targets 37 exempt organizations, asking them to consider donations to help support services like public safety and road maintenance, while participation remains entirely optional. Mainly sunny, high 75-78. In the MyKeenNow News Center, I'm Kelsey Johnson.

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1: Good morning. President Trump is dismissing the idea that launching the war with Iran betrayed his refrain of no new wars as he campaigned for the White House in 2024. He tells NBC's Meet the Press that he, quote, didn't guarantee there would be no wars if elected again. A rising number of babies are being born prematurely in Ukraine, particularly in regions near the front lines. In some areas, rates have nearly doubled since the war started with Russia's invasion in 2022. The City Express bus route in Keene has added a new stop on Upper Washington Street starting Monday, with service now picking up at the Roosevelt East Apartments at 438 Washington Street, replacing a previous stop at a nearby convenience store. A 75-year-old Brookline pilot was seriously injured after a small plane crashed near the runway at Jaffrey Airport Friday morning. Investigators say the aircraft's propeller apparently failed during takeoff, causing the crash, and the Federal Aviation Administration is investigating. The town of Brattleboro will again ask tax-exempt property owners to voluntarily contribute toward municipal services after the select board voted 3-2 to continue the effort for a second year. Officials say the program targets 37 exempt organizations, asking them to consider donations to help support services like public safety and road maintenance, while participation remains entirely optional. Mainly sunny, highs 75 to 78. 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
3: 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Landowners adjacent to the areas which will be treated should contact Velco if private water supplies or other environmentally sensitive areas are located within 200 feet of the right-of-way edge. 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

0: Rewind 92.7 and 102.3 on this Monday afternoon. A gorgeous day out there. Our weekend was pretty nice, too. Hope you had a good one. And as we move into this week, wanted to put this on your radar. We've got some deals kicking off at SaveLocalDeals.com. 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
3: 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Into tonight, we'll have a clear sky and 50 degrees. Tomorrow, even warmer and nice and sunny. Temperatures at a high of 88. And looking into Wednesday, cloudy skies with occasional showers, temps in the lower 80s. And that's the forecast, guys, over the next couple days here on Rewind 92.7 and 102.3.

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Well, one of the biggest sporting events starts this week. Let's talk about it. It's on the way on Rewind.

0: Rewind 92.7 and 102.3. Well, the world's biggest sporting event kicks off this Thursday. Literally, the FIFA World Cup spans the entire continent for the first time. U.S., Mexico, and Canada are sharing hosting duties across 16 different cities. Now, this is officially the largest tournament in history. They've expanded the field to 48 teams and a record 104 matches. Now, the powerhouse teams are Spain and France and the defending champion Argentina. They really remain the early favorites to take home the trophy, but you do never know. I mean, you can have those upsets, those underdogs, the black horse. You can have, you know, somebody goes out with an injury. So you just got to wait and see. But remember, the final match, July 19th at MetLife Stadium in New Jersey, and the tickets are completely out of this world expensive. But you can watch it on TV. English language broadcasts are on Fox and FS1 and definitely much less expensive than getting the tickets to see them in Jersey.
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3: 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You got to have faith. About 78 degrees right now with sunny skies. Clear skies overnight tonight with a low near 50 degrees. Warmer tomorrow, and it's going to be even sunnier. High of 88 degrees and a beautiful sunny sky. Cloudy skies on Wednesday with occasional showers looking likely in the afternoon. Temps in the lower 80s.

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0: 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So I wasn't able to get over to Gallery Walk on Friday, but I was talking to people this morning and it was just absolutely packed downtown Brattleboro. Tons of people out to enjoy Gallery Walk, enjoy those 14 exhibits that were available to look at, plus the Maker's Market, all the food trucks, live music, and the list goes on. So remember, that happens the first Friday of every month. So you can look forward to that in July, of course. And the first Friday in July is July 3rd. So that's going to be a really full weekend. Lots of people in town to have fun on Gallery Walk. And it's also going to be 4th of July weekend.
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All right. Just past 4 o'clock. I always think it's a good time about this time of day for a little Bobby Brown. 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

0: Monday afternoon on Rewind 92.7 and 102.3. How is it that the weekends go by so fast? It's so hard to keep track of everything. There were so many great things that were happening in the area, and it's such a great time of year with graduations and things happening outside. But there are also news stories that you may want to stay up to date on, and those you can find all at mykeynow.com. Events that are happening, different maybe happenings in the area. There's just all the different stories up there for you to know what's going on in the area. It's so important to stay well informed on a global level, on a national level, but also on a local level. So check that out at mykeynow.com. 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
1: 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Temperatures at about 79 degrees right now. It's sunny skies. Into tonight, we'll see about 50 degrees and a clear sky. 88 will be our high for tomorrow with sunny skies and lower 80s. Coming our way on Wednesday, cloudy skies with occasional showers in the afternoon. 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

0: 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Well, the Scary Movie franchise is officially back with a massive victory at the box office this weekend. The new comedy sequel easily grabbed the number one spot. It earned a massive $105 million globally. It pulled in about $55 million in the U.S., and it crushed the new Masters of the Universe movie. That brought in just $29 million domestically, despite a massive budget. I'm sure those filmmakers are really upset right now.
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You got to have faith. 80 degrees right now with sunny skies. 50 will be your low tomorrow with a clear sky. More sun coming our way tomorrow. Temperatures hitting a high of 88. And we'll be a bit cooler, but not cool, on Wednesday. 82 will be your high with cloudy skies and occasional showers.

0: Rewind 92.7 and 102.3. Tomorrow's going to be hot. It's looking like it's going to be a hot summer. And they're also saying the added influence of a developing El Nino can increase the heat levels into this summer, into next summer, too. But when you're having those super high temps, they can pose some health risks, including heat exhaustion and life-threatening heat strokes. Also, being sure that you're taking care of your fur babies, that they're not outside too long, that you're not leaving them in the car, that if they are outside, they're in a shaded spot with a nice big bowl of cold, icy water. Heat vulnerability is, of course, heightened for people that may be older, have medical conditions, are pregnant, or even young children. So you want to make those adjustments in your travel plans based on anybody that might need something a little bit more. And I want to remind you, too, that there are folks living alone, folks that maybe need a little extra help. Check in on people as it starts to get hot. Do they have enough airflow in their house? Do they have some sort of heating system or cooling system? Even just an oscillating fan. And be sure that they are hydrating, too.
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8: Sunny skies and 79 degrees out there right now. As we look into tonight, we'll see a low around 50 with a clear sky. Sunny skies and 88 degrees for tomorrow. And as we look into Wednesday, clouds with occasional showers for the afternoon. High of around 82 degrees. And that's the forecast, friends, over the next couple days on Rewind 92.7 and 102.3.

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0: 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Of course, I will see you back here tomorrow, my friends. Have a great evening. Stay safe, stay cool, and stay right here. 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